Rhyme is hitting, now I'm dissing, all the suckers hissing. The beat breaks, so you know the beat is being broke. I awoke to find another record being soaked. Should I hope and take a chance at being tone loke? Or should I freeze her in a winter?

Wishing a very happy birthday to Jeff Tweedy on the Indie Rock Hit Parade at XPN from his super triple album Twilight Override. That is enough from birthday boy Jeff Tweedy of Wilco. RVG in there as well, what turned out to be their final album from 2023, Brain Worms, and Swap Meet, also from Australia. RVG were from Melbourne, and Swap Meet from Adelaide. We heard I Know from Swap Meet's new debut album, Mount Zero. It's out now, and they're coming through Philly for a show at Johnny Brenda's October 23rd. More info, by the way, about all of the concerts that I'm mentioning, and I know I mention a lot of concerts during the show, you can check out our website, xpn.org, and our concert and events calendar for all that good stuff. I'm Eric Schumann. Thank you so much for listening. It's the Indie Rock Hit Parade until midnight tonight. Here is new music out of Toronto from the band Cootie Catcher.

Take Me to Church was a massive hit for Hozier that basically introduced him to the world and set the table for his run over the next decade. For Sense of Place Dublin, we revisit one of his first U.S. interviews and hear live performances of Take Me to Church and From Eden. It's Hozier. For Sense of Place Dublin, we revisit one of his first U.S. interviews and hear live performances of Take Me to Church and From Eden.

0: of throwbacks comes to a close as we get psychedelicized by the music of 1966. Beep, beep, beep, beep, yeah. It was the year of Pet Sounds, Rubber Soul, and Blonde on Blonde. You'll hear those along with favorites from the world of jazz, folk, Motown, and more.
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0: Now, let's pretend that I have this record out as a 45 record, and we put it on the record player, and we'll flip it up on 78 speed.
1: Same song.
0: Yeah, I know everybody in this house has fiddled around with a record player. You have, ain't you?
1: Everybody's done that.
0: You've probably flipped one of my records down on 33 and made me sound like Porter Wagner. No. Well, here's how we'd sound on 78. Let me see if I can get as wound up as I've been all day. Oh, sometimes I go walk in the fields where I walk on the door, and that's where it's supposed to be. And the flowers you grow, and it was so sweet. And then when you pick that for me, and when I think of you, the love we once knew, how I wish we could go back in time. Do you ever think back on old memories like that? Or do I ever cross your mind? Thank you. Sorry, I've done that.
1: Okay, fine. Now, let's see if you can really do it now. Okay, now. Now I got a test for you. Okay.
2: You know what I really like about you?
3: No, what?
2: You're so real.
3: Well, so are you.
2: Yeah?
3: You're just like, well, people. You know, performers like us get so caught up in the Hollywood hoorah that folks sometimes forget that we're just everyday people.
2: Yeah. You want to talk about it?
3: Not really.
2: You want to sing about it?
3: Well, I'd love to, Kermit, but I have a frog in my throat.
2: What?
3: Just croaking with you. I mean, come on, let's sing.
2: Okay.

0: Well, this is a song that's been really good to me. It's a song that a lot of people relate to. And I wrote this back in the early days, too. I had a number one song on this back in 1972, I believe. And then I did it again in that Best Little Chicken House in Texas. It went number one again. And then Whitney Houston sang it. Went all over the world. But it was just a little song that I felt from my heart. And I've asked Brandy if she'll join me on this one. And we're going to do this one.
1: Think about it for a minute.
0: You will do that, won't you?
1: And I said, yes, Dolly, I will sing the song.
0: I'm talking my head off. You got anything you want to say? Anything
1: just more? That I love you.
0: I'm talking my head off and their heads off. And your head off.
1: I think we're all loving it. What do you all think?
0: Okay. Here we go.

0: Is it skin?
1: No, it's just...
0: You get someone special to do that? You have a real hairdresser? You just do it yourself? And...
1: Oh.
0: Must take hours of labor. But then you got a lot of free time.

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1: Thank you so much.
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